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Hi, you're listening to Girl Flop. I'm super excited to be here this evening. We have 3 hours of awesome music ahead of us. What you just heard was a track by Pinback. That was Penelope. 2001 Ace Foo Records released Blue Screen Life. I've been listening to this album lately, and I had kind of a hard time deciding between this track and another one for my show today. So I hope you guys liked that. We're going to keep going. Up next is a track by Hemlock Springs. This is Be the Girl. 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

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What you just heard was a track, By Now Always Fades. That was A Pain That I Used to Feel, the 2025 Northern Underground record release, Into the Doldrums, preceded by Melissa by Quadeca. It's a 2026 X8 Music release. This is the extended cut of his album, Vanisher Horizon Scraper. I've been really into light and atmospheric vocals lately, so I feel like maybe you'll hear that running through my show today. We're taking an airier route than I usually do, but of course Girl Flop is what it is, and you'll still feel really awesome when the show is over, so you have lots to look forward to. Before that track by Quadeca was This Is Lorelei's Perfect Hand, 2024 Double Double Whammy release, Box for Buddy, Box for Star. We started this whole thing off with Be the Girl by Hemlock Springs, 2026 Good Luck, Have Fun Records release, The Apple Tree Under the Sea. Hemlock Springs, I think, is such a cutesy artist, and I think really fits in well to the Girl Flop universe. I haven't really played from them that much, but they're always kind of in the back of my mind, and I really enjoyed this song this past week while I was making my show, and I hope you guys did too. Next is a track by Arima Adera, This Is Your My. I'll tell you all about it and every song you hear after that in a little while. 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

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What you just heard was a track by Kokoroko that was Home. 2022 Brownswood Recordings release, Could We Be More? Very simple one, but I thought it was gorge and really nice to listen to, so I hope you enjoyed that. Before that was Dance, Dance, Dance by Licky Lee, 2008 Atlantic Records release, Youth Novels, preceded by So What? Muna, 2026 Saddest Factory release, Dancing on the Wall. Muna comes back around every few months for me. Like, I don't think I've gone, I'm not going to say that with absolute certainty, but I feel like I haven't gone many seasons without either playing or referencing Muna. Please nobody fact check me on that. But I feel like it's been a while since I've been like, okay, like there's no Muna forever. So shout out to them. Before that was Cry Baby by After Louise, 2026 single, preceded by another 2026 release, You're My Aram by Arama Adera. That's under RCA Records. Album is called A Rush to Nowhere. I thought that one was so pretty. I liked it even more. I was listening to it with you all, so I hope you liked that. And let me give After Louise their due. Crybaby is a self-released single, so shout out to you guys. I enjoyed that a lot, and I'm looking forward to seeing what else they get up to. Up next is an artist that has been recommended to me by, by a dear radio friend of mine that it seems like I talk about every week. Like, I swear that DJ Hogg is not my only friend in the world, but we talked about this a few weeks ago, but Dexter and the News Agent is an artist that he told me about, that he's like, oh, I feel like you'd really love, and okay, like, of course he was right, so thought I'd pay homage to that this evening, and I have been enjoying this album lately. Up next is Stranger to Love by Dexter and the News Agent. 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

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It's about to be 9 o'clock, so let me tell you what you've been listening to. You just heard was a track by Tiffy M. That was I'm Yours, I'm In, 2025 Many Hatch Distribution release, Heartstrings, preceded by Quiet Light, You Say I Love You, 2026 Jude Panther Records release, Blue Angel, Sparkling Silver 2. I've been all over Quiet Light lately. Like, I'm just really digging through her discography, trying to figure out what's going on here. I've been enjoying it a lot, though. Before that was From a Lover by Yasmin Lacey, 2023 release, titled Voice Notes. I liked this one a lot. It was, like, kind of a slow burn for me, but I enjoyed it, and I hope you did, too. Before that was Kaya and Mirasia, Argyle Mary J, 160 BPM, 2023 Mirage Records release, Mary Jane, the remixes. That is an EP of remixes of the song, so I hope you guys like that. And we started this whole thing off with Stranger to Love by Dexter and the News Agent, 2025 Rules the World Records release, Time Flies. I talked about this before, but this artist came at a recommendation to me from my dear friend DJ Hogg, so I enjoyed that a lot, and you were right. I do really like her music, and I'm sorry it like took me months to say anything about it, but yes, I do really like her music. We're going to keep going. Up next is a track by Snail Mail. This is My Maker. 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

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What you just heard was a track by Intro that was Let Me Be the One, 1983 Blackground Atlantic release. You guys know I love classic R&B, so this is not really a shock, but I thought it was a really nice tie-in with that previous song by Natanya that was Don't Ask, her newest single Under Human Resources. I've talked about Natanya a couple of times before. I think she's super interesting and I'm really looking forward to seeing and hearing what she does next. Before that was Body Feeling _ 2026 Mom and Pop Music Album You. Lots of great tracks on here. Before that, we started off with My Maker by Snail Mail, another 2026. Like, okay. Like, every song I've picked today has been, like, came out 2 seconds ago. Wow. 2026 Matador release, Ricochet. I'm kind of, like, going full, like, indie pop. I said earlier, like, oh, I'm, like, really into atmospheric vocals and things lately, which, yes, is true and also exists on this show. But I'm, like, oscillating between that, classic R&B, and, like, indie pop, which I think is, like, not really that shocking. This is what I do all the time. So you know what? I shouldn't have brought it up because it's just normal for me. So in case you guys are wondering if I know what my radio show is like, I do know. I hope you guys are having lots of fun. I know I sure am. We're about halfway through the show this evening and we've got a lot of music. So enough from me. Up next is a track by Love Spells. This is Crutch. 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

That was Palisade by Vitesse. Okay. Every time I try to say this, I say it a different way. So Vitesse, I'm going to say Vitesse X. That's my usual one, but I don't know. Vitesse X, Palisades, 2024 music website release, This Infinite. That's the one with the really pretty, like, shockingly blue cover. Great colors on that. Before that was Soul Hole by At, 2024 Car Park Records release, Are You There, God? It's Me, At. That's an EP. Preceded by the brand new Bailey RP single, Can We Just Forget? 2026 Attic Rat Records release. Preceded by another 2026 new single, Love Spells. That is the single Crutch. Love Spells also, I discovered Quiet Light and Love Spells like at the same time, and I've been digging through both of their discographies trying to figure out, I mean, yeah, just like listening to the music and seeing what I like. And I haven't been disappointed yet. So I'm looking forward to seeing what else they do. There's a lot of like newer discovery artists for me that like I'm looking forward to diving into what they have. Okay. I feel like that's probably the most confusing way I could have said that, but I don't know. Discovering lots of new stuff on the show this evening. Up next, we're kind of going to change the vibe a little here, but it's still Girl Flop as always. Up next is a track by Liz Damon's Orient Express. This is 1900 Yesterday. 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
2: 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What you just heard was a track by The Strokes that was Why Are Sundays So Depressing. 2020 Cult Records released The New Abnormal. Well, I hope listening to Girl Flop makes Sundays a little less depressing for you all, but I love The Strokes. I mean, who doesn't love The Strokes? When I first heard their album, Is This It? Like, that actually changed everything for me. So I'll always have a sweet spot in my heart for The Strokes and Julian Casablancas and everything they've got going on. Before that was You and Me by Girl Sweet Voiced. That was a 2025 self-released single. I've been all over this girl and her sweet voice since I heard the track Slow Bird a couple months ago. I played it on my show like basically immediately after hearing it for the first time, and like I've just been like absurdly obsessed with it ever since. I think it's so gorgeous and I find it so moving, and my love for that song keeps me energized and makes me want to listen to the rest of her music. So I hope you guys liked You and Me as well. Before that was Blossom Dearie, Saving My Feelings for You. 1973 Daffodil Records released Blossom Dearie Sings. This is the 45th anniversary edition. Another album with lots of great tracks, and I really like how her voice sounds. Like, it's just so sweet and nice. Like, I don't know, I like that. Before that was Keep Tryin' by Groove Theory, 1995 epic release. This is their self-titled album. I've been sitting on this one for a really long time. I don't know why, because there's been, I'm sure, lots of occasions in which an R&B track like this would fit in, but I don't know, the moment was never right until now. So I hope you guys like that. We started this whole thing off with 1900 Yesterday by Liz Damon's Orient Express. 1970 release under the album Vere Say Sarah Band. That is the self-titled album. And I don't know, I really like this one. It kind of, it feels like time travel-y, not necessarily like futuristic or spacey or something, but it kind of feels like if you were to make like go in a vacuum and you were gonna make everyone dress and act like they were in like living in like the 1940s or something, this is the kind of song that would play. But it would be like, do you know in those, okay, I'm sorry I'm getting distracted, but like, you know in those movies when it's like suddenly in the future everyone acts like it's 1950 again, like this would be a song that's kind of in that. And I don't know, I just enjoyed that. So if you're curious about any of this music and you want to hear anything I've said written out, you can go to wprb.com/playlist and you can see everything I've played thus far and write me a little message if you feel so inclined. Okay, we are almost at the last hour of Girl Flop this evening, so I'm going to keep going with the music. Up next is a track by A. Marie. 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

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That is a 1973 Philadelphia International release, super hits. I've been listening to a lot of The Intruders lately because I really like their song We'll Be United, and this is on the same album, so there's lots of great stuff on there. Before that was Closer Lover by Nabiha Iqbal, 2023 Ninja Tune release Dreamer, preceded by Only by Sampa, 2023 again, Young release. The album is called La High. I had the pleasure of co-hosting with DJ Yin 2 weeks ago, a week and a half ago, something like that, and he played a Sampa track, and I was like, oh my god, I haven't listened to Sampa in so long. Let me tap back in. So shout out to him, and shout out to Sampa. I really enjoyed listening to this. Before that was Taxes by Geese, 2025, Partisan, and Play It Again, Sam, release, Getting Killed. And I don't know, that album title always makes me laugh. I just find it super funny. Before that was A. Marie, Why Don't We Fall in Love, 2002, Rise, Columbia release, All I Have. A. Marie is also someone that I'm like shocked I haven't played more of her on there. I think, yeah, I mean, like, she definitely should have gotten as much play as I've played Brandy over the years. So I'm going to rectify that situation. I'm going to do an all A. Marie show. Just kidding. Anyways, we're going to keep going. We have lots more music. Up next is a track by Cleo Soul. This is There Will Be No More Tears. No More Crying. I always call it No More Tears. There Will Be No More Crying. Excuse me. 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

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That was an instrumental by Lee Ilay. That was Yip Yip Yip, 2024 Metron Records release. Nonage. Okay, so many things I've never said out loud before. So, guys, I'm doing my best. I thought that one was really nice and atmospheric, kind of a nice way to wind things down a little. It's gonna get a little more exciting, I think. So we wound things down just to turn them back up. But I don't know, nice way to end that segment. Before that was To Love by Suki Waterhouse, 2024 Sub Pop Records release, preceded by McGee, You Got It, 2024 Two Star and the Dream Police. That's the album. Like, there's really nothing I could say about McGee that hasn't already been said like a million times. So I'll move on. Before that was Soarin' by Orca, another 2026 single under Open Records. We started this whole thing off with There Will Be No Crying by Cleo Soul, 2023 Forever Living Originals release. She's such a gorgeous voice. I don't know, I don't really listen to Cleo Soul that much, but she has something really special that I think a lot of people would enjoy. So if you liked that, you should check out the rest of her music. We're just gonna keep going. Up next is a track by Chanel Beads. This is Dedicated to the World. 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

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What you just heard was a track by Luke Mann. I guess we don't have a choice. 2026, of course, September recordings release SD3. This is someone that I discovered maybe 2 summers ago, and there's a lot of artistic overlap between him and John Keek and Vegan and some of those other people. And John Keek is like an underrated love to me. Like, I think he's so interesting. I really enjoy like what he does. I really enjoy his collaborations with other people, and I'm looking forward to hearing more of his solo music. If I'm not mistaken, he recently collabed with this artist as well, Luke Mann. And that's why they were on my mind, was thinking about John Keek. And yeah, I'm excited to hear the rest of this album. I did like this one, and I hope you guys did too. Before that was a track by Vive La Fête. That was Exactement 2005, excuse me. Bro, why do I keep picking these like French songs? Because I start to say it and then I get like humiliated. Anyways, Fermé du Disque is the name of the label. The album is called Grand Prix. That's on the special edition. There's a lot of live recordings floating around of the song, but this is like is a studio recording. Before that was Can't Breathe by Ninth Wonder and Smitty, 2019 Jamla Records release, Zion 4. Both this track by Ninth Wonder and the Vive La Fête track I've been sitting on for like a weirdly long amount of time, but I don't know, I just felt like today was the day to play them all the way through. Before that was a track by Brian Eno, that was Under, 2020 UMC release, Brian Eno Film Music, 1976 to 2020. Under is from the Cool World soundtrack. And if you guys are not familiar with Cool World, let me tell you something that honestly might really change your life. I remember when I first watched this movie years and years ago, I thought it was the funniest thing in the world. It's kind of like a Who Framed Roger Rabbit sort of thing, where there's like animated characters and like real people interacting. And basically the premise of the movie is that this graphic design comic artist like falls asleep on his work or something, and then like he enters his comic, which is called Cool World. And like Brad Pitt is in it, and he's a detective, and there's like a Marilyn Monroe kind of cartoon woman. There's just so much going on, and I'm gonna rewatch the movie soon. Actually, I'm thinking about it again, and I just find it so hilarious. And it's got lots of great music in it, like this track by Brian Eno. So if you guys liked the way that movie sounded, or you liked that music, I mean, like, I'm gonna recommend Brian Eno to you. Like, okay, who do I think I am? But I think you really should watch the movie. It's called Cool World. It's super funny and it's kind of interesting. Before that was a track by Jelly Haha, Clouds Will Carry Me to Sleep, from the 2026 Innovative Leisure release, Switcheroo. This one is super fun. I've been having lots of fun listening to it. Lots of really good energy and very, very colorful, both the music and like actual colors on the album. And we started this whole thing off with Chanel Bees, Dedicated to the World, 2024 Jack Jaguar release, Your Day Will Come. Okay, we're at the last 5 minutes of Girl Flop this evening, which means I have one final song for you all, kind of returning back to this R&B thing I had going a little earlier. Lots of fun as usual. If you're interested in any of this music, you can go to wprb.com/playlist to look at all of the stuff written out. And even though my show is over this evening, there's so much great music coming up, so don't go anywhere. For the final song of Girl Flop, I have a track by Denroy Morgan. This is I'll Do Anything For You. 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

WPRB 103.3, WPRB Princeton, New Jersey. This is the Supernova, and I'm your host, DJ Brodius. This is my second to last show. So this is, in a way, my last normal show, which is going to be very exciting. I had a lot of fun last week, a lot of fun the week before. I had a really fun time in the spring drive, as I always do. But today I got a show that's a bit more standard for me, you know, a bit more of that like jazz rap kind of vibe, a little bit of soul mixed in there. Got a little bit of some, you know, neo soul, maybe some borderline pop stuff in here throughout. I'm really excited for it. It's going to be a fun show, going to be good, going to be my last standard show, because next week, which I'm very excited for, I'm going to have a sort of an overview of all the music that I've played on the radio station over my five seasons here at WPRB. I checked, this is my 61st show, which means that my we'll have had 62 shows by the time that I finish, which is incredibly exciting. That first song that we listened to, which I know I absolutely loved, was DJ Jazzy Jeff and CL Smooth with All I Know. It's, you know, great song. CL Smooth, always great. One of my favorite sort of like jazz rap artists. I think he is the absolute, you know, he's the best of the best type of vibe. All right, we're going to move on to the next song by the wonderful Nujabes, or Nujabes, I was never really sure, featuring Pace Rock and Substantial. This is City Lights, and it's coming over me right now. In the, oh, 1 second. Maybe deciding to take its time a little bit today, but it should be coming up right about now.

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Yeah.

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0: Eminem.
1: Chilling with the Jazz Liberators.
0: Jazz Liberators.
1: Out here in Paris.
0: Yeah.
1: Check me out.
0: Check me out.

Ladies and gentlemen, we're about to take off. Please shut down all electronic devices except the one you're playing this mixtape on and fasten your seatbelt. Thanks for choosing Atmos.

It's with V's, too much cheese, someone take it from me, please. Please, can't get up, spine won't let up. Lump in my neck, ain't got time for a checkup. I'm fed up, but what am I to do? I'm worried about you, y'all, saying that my mind won't let up. Spine won't

WPRB 103.3. This is the Supernova, and I am your host, DJ Brodius. Here we are in this wonderful, wonderful Sunday night. I'm going to talk through what we've been listening to. Since we last spoke, we listened to Nujabes with City Lights, followed by Jazz Liberators with What's Real. After that, we then heard People Under the Stairs with Sweet for Beaver Part 1, followed by Illa J with Timeless. After that was Della with Stakes is High, and afterwards we heard Reaping by Fred Fades. We then heard Illa J again with Enjoy the Ride, followed by Declaim and Flying Lotus with their song Whole Wide World. We then had a bit of a change in tone, I would say something a bit more modern, I guess, with Suff Daddy with Pattern Select, which, you know, was carried through a little bit by Ezra Collective with their song What Am I to Do, and Busty and the Bass with Up Top. At least that's certainly how I feel. I feel like it was a nice change, a little bit more, you know, up there, a little bit more energy. But something that we at WPRB have a lot of energy for is the Raritan Valley Habitat for Humanity. Raritan Valley Habitat for Humanity is an affiliate of Habitat for Humanity International, a global nonprofit housing organization that seeks to build homes, communities, and hope. Formed in 1991, Raritan Valley Habitat builds strength, stability, and self-reliance in Somerset and Hunterdon counties through affordable home ownership, home repair, neighborhood revitalization, and education programs. Building and maintaining affordable homes in Hunterdon, Somerset counties is more important than ever. According to 2023 census data, more than 40% of renters in both counties spent 35% or more of their household income on rent. To afford a fair market, two-bedroom rental, while using 30% of their income, a household would need to earn at least $87,000 per year. These skyrocketing costs drive families to make difficult decisions between necessities like housing and food, healthcare, and education. Our vision is a world where everyone has a decent place to live. For more information or to get involved, visit rvhabitat.org. This is WPRB, Princeton, New Jersey, community-supported independent radio. All right, let's jump back into the music. This next song is going to be Little Bit of Love by the Magic City Hippies.

0: WPRB 103.3 FM. This is the Supernova, and I am your host, DJ Brodius. We've got some fantastic music. We listened to Magic City Hippies with A Little Bit of Love. Then we heard the Main Squeeze with Sunday Morning, which it is most certainly not Sunday morning right now, let me tell you that. I don't know about anyone else, but I'm really starting to get sleepy tonight. After that, we then heard Nigel Hall with Gimme a Sign, followed by Monophonics with Sage Motel. And of course, if you're ever curious about what we're playing here on WPRB, head over to wprb.com/playlist. 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If you want to help come and, you know, communicate with the DJ, let us know what's going on. And you can see more info about these wonderful albums and songs, excuse me. After that, we then heard Lady Ray with You're Gonna Win, followed by Big Wheel by Son and Star. I gotta say, I think that song, it's such a interesting concept to like tell someone to go away by saying that they're a big wheel and they're just like a big wheel, like just go roll away. I think it's really, I guess it's interesting. You know, they definitely had good ideas for sure. I like the song too. After that, we then heard Sun Little with About Her again, followed by Got Street Park. And Flicka with Are You Still a Friend. We then heard Jungle Brothers with the song Brain, which I've played before on my radio show. I think it's an absolutely incredible song. I absolutely love it. I played it a couple of years ago. After that, we then heard Guru, the true classic on this show. That, of course, stands for Gifted Unlimited Rhymes Universal. Truly fantastic music. And after that, we heard Terrace Martin with From My Heart and My Soul featuring Felix. And that's another great album. Album Dinner Party is absolutely fantastic. We got some more fantastic music coming up right now, such as this song right now, Stimulator Jones with Soon Never Comes.
1: You feel that?
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1: Feels crazy, right?

WPRB. This has been the Supernova. Don't forget to tune in next week, of course. I'm DJ Brodius. Next week will be the final show. Very exciting. First, I'm going to talk through what we've been listening to. Since we last spoke, we listened to Stimulator Jones with Soon Never Comes, followed by Dreamcast Mo with Up to You. After that was Acid Slop with Lament for the Sky, followed by Potato Head People with Quest for Love. We then listened to Jazz Liberators, of course a classic, with their song Quest for Love, followed by Elements of Music and Anderson .Paak, where we briefly listened to Get Along. Afterwards, we were just listening to Joe Baton with I Wish You Love, and what's currently playing in the background is Amber Mark with What It Is. And if time permits, we may have a Raphael Sadiq song coming up next. Thank you very much for tuning in. Don't forget to tune in next week. It's going to be an amazing show. Okay. Good night. Stay warm.

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That track you just heard was Useless Like Poetry by At War with Shadows. That's off their 2004 album, The Truck Stop Tapes. It's some really good, like, more melodic, sort of metalcore kind of sound. We had some more on that subgenre right before. We had Virus by. I don't know how to say this. Adamantium. Somebody please correct me in the chat if I'm saying that wrong. I'm looking at you, Matt Sabbath, but yeah, that's off their 2000 record, When It Rains, It Pours. I think we got something more coming up off of that album later. Before that, we had My Unsaid Everything by Converge off their 1998 When Forever Comes Crashing. That track does mark me playing every single song on that album, so I may have to start repeating, but don't worry about that if anybody notices. Before that, we had Crusher Destroyer by Mastodon off of their first EP, or no, that's their album from 2002, Remission. Before that, we had Setting Fire to Sleeping Giants by the Dillinger Escape Plan off their 2004, Miss Machine. And to start off the set, we had some new music coming. This is a collaboration from the Melvins and Napalm Death, which is kind of an unorthodox combination. You know, I would not have guessed that those two would have made an album together, but it's pretty good. I was talking a little bit earlier how it was like not like it doesn't sound like either of those bands, but it's something sort of in the middle. Yeah, that track was called Stealing Horses. That is off of the new Savage Imperial Death March. We got some more music coming up, so stay tuned. Once again, this is WPRB Princeton, 103.3 FM, community-supported independent radio. This is New Jersey's only radio station, so don't even try turning the dial to another frequency. It's not going to do anything. So, yeah, just stay here. I'll be here until 3 o'clock.

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I'm your DJ Ceres. The track you're listening to right now is Prediction of Warfare by Amon Amarth. It's off of their 2006 with Odin on our side. Some like Viking metal. I believe these guys are Swedish, probably. Sounds like it. Track before that was The Last Baron by Mastodon. That's off of their 2009 Crack the Sky. Before that, you heard Self-Inflicted Stagnation by, I have to say it again, Adamantium. That's off of the same 2000 album, When It Rains, It Pours. Before that, you heard Time as a Surrogate Religion by Buried Inside. It's off of their 2005 Chronoclast. Before that, we heard 884% Machine by At War with Shadows. And that's off of the 2004 The Truck Stop Tapes. Before that, we had a track by Nile, Matt Sabbath. If you can affirm me here, I believe you pronounce this Von Unas Preklichen Kulten. That's probably German or something, but I'm not totally sure. It's off of their 2005 Annihilation of the Wicked. We're going to keep going with Amon Amarth, transition into some more chill stuff, going to some math rock later. But stay tuned. Once again, this is WPRB Princeton, 103.3 FM. 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

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The track you just heard was Young Blood by Russian Circles. That's off of their 2008 Station. Before that, we heard Dead Between the Walls by Pelican off their 2007 City of Echoes. Now we're going to transition into some more math rock and stay in that domain until the end of the set at 3 o'clock. 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

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You just heard a new track coming from Amateur that's spelled wrong. It's spelled A-M-I-T-U-R-E. I think that's spelled wrong. And that's, yeah, it's off of their new release, 2026, Amateur Music. Before that, you heard You Know I Should Be Leaving Soon by American Football. It's off their self-titled album from 1999. This is one of my favorite albums of all time. It's just reminding me of, you know, being in the summer, laying down on the beach, some trees over me, just sitting there relaxing. I really like that album. Before that, we heard Springing Leaks by Algernon Cadwaller. That's from their 2011 Parrot Flies. We got some Don Caballero coming up to finish out the set. But before I let you go, WPRB wants you to know about Resistencia en Acción, New Jersey. Resistencia is a grassroots migrant justice organization working under the mission of educating, empowering, and organizing migrant communities to defend and protect our human and civil rights. Their mission is to defend the migrant community criminalized by local police, ICE, exploitive employers, racial profiling, and the detention and deportation system. To learn more, visit www.resistenciaenaccionnj.org. That's resistenciaenaccionnj.org. 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

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This is DJ Series. I'm signing off. I'm just going to put on one more track before we go into this rebroadcast from our DJ Grace, who normally plays some very cool textural ambient. So if you guys are asleep, that will probably help a little bit more than my set has. The track you just heard was City Folk Sitting. It's a live version off of Hella's Split with Dilute from 2004. And the track before that was another long, exhausting one, No One Gives a Hoot About Faux Nonsense. It's from Don Caballero off of Don Caballero 2 from 1995. We're going to go with another one off of that album just to send it off. And it's called Suffers Is Furious With You. Once again, this is WPRB Princeton, 103.3 FM, community-supported independent radio.

The following program is a rebroadcast of a show which previously aired on WPRB.

Good morning. You are listening to WPRB Princeton, community-supported, independent radio. I'm DJ Navi, and this is Mindless Thoughts. We just heard from the Japanese band Color Filter. That was their track, Stars Shine So Bright, The Sun Rises So High, from their 2000 release, I Often Think in Music. Really bubbly, bright track to start off our morning. As always, you can head over to WPRB.com/chat to check out everything that I'm playing today. You can also find old playlists from DJs there too. And it's a good time. There's also a chat. You can say hello, I'll be there. Also saying hi. It'll be great. We have a lot lined up for you today in these next 2 or so hours. We're gonna go in a lot of different directions. We're gonna start out a little bit on the mellower side and turn up the energy a little bit later. Up next, I have for you the track Spiritual Warfare by Klein, a single released, I think, this year. She's a British DJ experimental artist, and I really enjoy all her stuff, and especially her album, which came out last year. So this is another edition from Klein, and I hope you enjoy it. And let's get on to it.

We just listened to a dreamy folk track by Natalie Jane Hill. That was the track Blue is the Color of My Sun off her latest release, Hopeful Woman. Very nostalgic track, and it sounds like something I would have listened to when I was younger. I was really, really, and now, but I was really, really into folk, and this kind of like dreamier folk kind of music when I was younger. So it just reminds me of that time in life. Before that, we heard from Omma, spelled O-M-M-A in all caps. This is her song, Mojno, from the 2019 release called 1905. So a little bit confusing there, but it's another year for the name of the album. We also heard from Erica DeKaiser, a beautiful track or song called Miss, released in 2025 under the album Lifetime. And that's what we listened to. We are going to switch directions a little bit. We're going to hear from the artist Nahi Miti. This is the track Femur to Femur from her 2024 EP Psy/Higby. And following this, we're also going to ramp up the speed a little bit. We're going to get

We just heard from Touching Ice. That was their track Praise Kink, released in 2025 from the album I Just Remembered Everything Always Works Out For Me. I hope it does for you too. Before that, we heard from Tespia. That was the track Soundberry, a single released in 2022. We also heard from Uman Thurma, the track Senses from her EP released last year called Terracotta. And of course, we listened to Nahimitsu. This is the track Femur to Femur from an EP released in 2024 called Psy/Higby. So that was a bit more energy. I hope you are feeling alive and active from that. It was definitely a bit of a switch up from before. And as always, we're going to switch it up again. Up next, we're going to be listening to Halo by Maria Somerville from the album Luster. Before I get on to that, I have a quick announcement for you, because WPRB wants you to know about the Bayard Rustin Center for Social Justice. They are an all-inclusive anti-racist community activist hub dedicated to LGBTQIA+ safe space, an inspirational educational bridge at the forefront of intersectional social and racial justice and queer advocacy for youth, families, and all marginalized folks across the rainbow spectrum. Join them as angelic troublemakers at any of their powerful programs and extraordinary events, either physically at their Princeton headquarters or virtually at rustincenter.org. So go check them out. This has been a public service announcement from WPRB Princeton, community-supported independent radio. 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

0: the matriarch of black dance.
1: 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I feel like dancing. I feel like dancing. Like really dancing.
0: I feel like dancing.

We just heard the track Enclave by Nazar from an EP also titled Enclave, released in 2018. The backstory of this album is very interesting. Nazar is a musician who grew up in Belgium, is originally from Angola, and centered this album or EP around his reflections on the Angolan Civil War, which lasted for about 27 years. So this is sort of his like reckoning with the violence that came about and continued for so long in his homeland. I highly recommend checking it out. That track was really, I don't know, thought-provoking, and I really enjoyed the rest of the EP, so if you have never listened to it, I highly recommend checking it out. Before that, we heard from 700 Bliss, which includes one of my favorite musicians, More Mother, a duo with More Mother, and I'm forgetting the other artist, but that was their track Anthology from the release Nothing to Declare, released in 2022. And, oh, it's More Mother and DJ Haram. And before that, we heard from Abyss X. That was the track Oceans of Heat from the 2023 release Freedom Doll. We also heard from CS Plus Creme or Cream. This was the track The Whale's Tale from the 2020 release Snoopy. A little bit more of a mellow track as compared to what we just listened to. And we also heard from White Armor, the track Could Be Us from the release In the Abyss, Music for Weddings. A lot of chime work in there. So we listened to a lot in the last five tracks. We went in many different directions. And we're going to continue on that. Up next, I have a track by Lorraine James and Sydney Span. This is the track In a Rut from the release Flatline, which I think only has two songs in it. But Lorraine James is incredible. I've seen them live before. It was an incredible experience. And it's always great to hear new music from them. So let's check it out.

We just listened to Klein. That was her track Claim It from the 2019 release Lifetime. We listened to another track by Klein very early on in today's set, and this one had a very different feel to it, much darker. And she just has so much range in her music, and I always enjoy listening to it, and I hope you did too. Before that, we heard from Simone Chino, the track Mystic Motion from the EP Dreams, released in 2013. We also heard from Aux88, Parallel Universe, featuring Kellen McKnight from the release Mad Scientist, released in 2009. We also heard from D.I.E., also known as Detroit in Effect. This was the track Dutch Friends, released in the 2019 release Detroit Party Train, an EP. I absolutely love that track and everything by Detroit in Effect. Really fun stuff. Really cool electronic music coming out of Detroit. And a big history there. Before that, we heard from Nova Varnrabel, the track Fountain in the album Scenic Route Road Less Traveled Volume 2, released in 2024 under Scenic Route Records. Do you say route or route? I think I say both. Regardless, we have about 18 minutes left, so there's no time to waste. Up next, I have a track called Owl's Cling by the artist Alucin off the album Sign Fuels. If you liked anything and want to save it for yourself, head over to wprb.com/chat, where I post everything that I've played today so you can note it down for your future listening. I highly recommend you do that. Anytime you listen to WPRB, we're always posting what we are playing, and it stays on there forever, so you can see what any DJ has played pretty much whenever. So go check that out. Conveniently there, you can also say hello. So if you'd like to do that, I'm here. I'll be typing away, saying hello to you. And I'm always happy to do that. Before I let you go, I just want to say thank you to everyone who donated to our spring drive, which just ended this past Sunday. We really appreciate it, and any and all the contributions you made will be going to helping our station be even better and come back even stronger. So thank you for donating, and if you didn't get a chance to donate but wanted to, you can always head over to pledge.wprb.com until May 1st. That's when our site is closing, so you have a little bit of time left, but I just wanted to throw that out there. All right. With that, thanks. We now are going to go to more music. So let's go down to it. And thank you for listening.

We just listened to Swing Slow by... Oh, the artist is named Swing Slow. That was their track, Western Bolero, from their self-titled album released in 1996. That was a really cute track. It was also featuring Harumi Osono, who I love. And I hope you enjoyed it too. Before that, we heard from Proc Fiscal. This was the track Devilish River under the 2019 album Hyper Swim. Really fun, dancier track, sort of echoing a little bit of what we listened to earlier in the set. We also heard from LA Timpa. This was the track We Must Devise, a single released last year. I'm getting my dates wrong. It was released last year. And we also listened to a track by Elucid, a really calming, ethereal track called Elskling. We only have 3 minutes left. I'm going to play for you a little bit of a track by Dorothy Carter from her iconic album, Whaley Whaley. This is Summer Rhapsody as we are heading into some warmer months. I hope you enjoy. I'll see you next week. And thank you so much for listening. I appreciate it. Until next time.

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You are listening to WPRB Princeton 103.3 FM, New Jersey's only radio station. Thank you for tuning in. My name is DJ Lizard. I'm excited to have a good time with you all. I hope you're ready. I don't think you are. Can you possibly be ready? Never. You never know what's coming next. I hope everyone's having a good morning. Bright and early today, supposed to warm up. I think I talk about how sad I am about the cold weather all the time, so maybe I should get a new thing to talk about, but it's very relevant in my life. I do a lot of walking around, so weather's important to me, you know? But enough about the weather, more about the music. So today I have a bit more rockish, punkish stuff for you. I know I did mostly indie last week, so thought I would change it up this time. A lot of classics, a little bit of new stuff that's very fun, very exciting. But obviously there will be jazz in there too. Just, you know, take a breather. What are the highs without the lows? And the lows as in low energy, and not exactly low energy because jazz is still high energy often, but you get the drift. We need a bit of variety here, you know. So, you know, speaking of that, I should probably tell you what you were just listening to was European Echoes by the Ornette Coleman Trio. And if you want to know what you will be listening to, here you go.

Good morning again. Hello. You are listening to WPRB Princeton, New Jersey, community-supported independent radio. Thank you for tuning in. My name is DJ Lizard. I'm having loads of fun this morning. I hope you are as well. And FYI, for your information, that last track was called Come On, Come Up, Come In by the Mutts from I, Us, We, You. Lots of fun. The track before that was X Lion Tamer by Wire from Pink Flag. And I don't know how much you know about WPRB, but we have a pretty nice library of records and CDs. And one of the traditions is that DJs will write reviews of these records and CDs as they come in, so that future DJs, such as myself and many more people in the future, have a little bit of information about everything we're playing, a little bit of historical background. Maybe sometimes they throw in fun tidbits like, oh, this person was in this other band, they're the same guitarist, whatever. Or sometimes it's just sharing a bit of a, you know, sentimental meaning. So that's what one of the lovely DJs here did for Pink Flag by Wire. I'm gonna read you a little excerpt of their review. They said, "This album is, simply put, one of the most important objects in my personal timeline ever since I first heard it, when I was mired in the sophomoric pop-punk bands of the early aughts, trying desperately to find something to relate to, in the crappy street punk bands I saw painted on spiky jackets. Pink Flag taught me that punk could be smart and strange, that three chords, or less, could make music that was both daring and creative." And with an introduction like that, how could I possibly not play it for you all today? So I hope you enjoyed that. I played X Lion Tamer, as I said. That was great, and that album really is a whole... all of it is a great listen, so highly recommend. Before that, I played 1980s by The Threats from Demos and Rarities. Before that, Tommy Gunn by The Clash from Give Him Enough Rope. Before that, Glad to See You Go by The Ramones from Leave Home. Before that, Alternative Ulster by Stiff Little Fingers from Inflammable Material. And before that, Centrate. Very sorry for my pronunciation there. It's by Podium from the release Podium. And before that, a new release, Bloody Mary by Newcastle Anchorman from the Proudly Miserable EP. And of course, the thing I kicked this whole show off with, Neat Neat Neat by The Damned from Damned Damned Damned is the name of the release, Damned Times 3. Okay, I hope you're ready for even more music, because that's what we've got. Up next is a newer track. I hope you enjoy.

Good morning. Thank you for listening to WPRB Princeton 103.3 FM, New Jersey's only radio station. And if you didn't know, that last track was Johnny Was by Stiff Little Fingers from the Wild Rover EP. It was a live recording on St. Patrick's Day in 1988. And I think I said before that one of the WPRB traditions is that DJs will write reviews full of endless information, history, context, fun facts about an album, and on this one, they were apparently upset about being sent the EP rather than a full LP, but alas. They also said it's best played at high volume, so maybe if you turned your volume up in your car or your earbuds or wherever you're listening from, maybe you listen to their wishes. That's what I did in here. Lots of fun. But yeah, I mean, that live recording is loads of fun. I appreciate it greatly. And, you know, the only reason we are able to have these libraries of music, of physical media, is because of monthly donors. So I don't know if you participated in the drive that was a couple of weeks ago, but I want to say thank you to everyone who did, because your donations really make a big impact. You're the reason that newer DJs such as myself have something to look to all the time. Whenever I'm looking for music, need to get inspired, there is so much there, so much history, and we get to keep making it and keep looking for the best and the newest stuff out there and the coolest, and we get to keep adding it to our library so that many, many DJs of the future will have all that to look back on as well. And I also have an announcement from WPRB, the big WPRB, Royal We, you know, all of us. 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Thank you again to everyone. From me, personally, you know, deeply appreciate it. I've had loads of fun here and loads of fun sharing all this music with you all. And speaking of all this music, let me tell you about it. So that I told you about that last track, it was Johnny Was by Stiff Little Fingers from the Wild Rover EP. Before that, a new track, Stationary by No Peeling from EP2. Before that, it was Burn Up by Susie and the Banshees from Peep Show. Before that, Voodoo Doll by Subsonics from Good Violence. Before that, of course, The Human Fly by The Cramps from Off the Bone. Before that, it was Chasing the Light, and I believe the band is pronounced Gentileski? I could be wrong about that. Or Gentile Sky. We're going to go with Gentileski because that sounds beautiful. From the release Dream. Before that, I think I told you what was before that, because it was Come Up, Come In by the Mutts. And speaking of the Mutts, enjoy this next track.

Hello, hello. I am DJ Lizard. Thank you for tuning in to WPRB Princeton, New Jersey 103.3 FM, New Jersey's only radio station. We are having a great time, I think, starting to wrap up. So a lot of my first hour of my show is a bit punkier. Now we're slowing down, as you can probably tell. Some jazz incoming to, you know, mellow out the show. But let me tell you about the last couple of songs that I've played. Some of them were very classic, very well known. Some of them newer, exciting things. So that last track was You Belong With Us by Sad Eyed Beatniks from the release 10 Brocades. Before, it was Might See You There by Weird Nightmare from Hoopla. Before that, it was Hotel on the Five by Clean Equations. And before that, Fire in Cairo by The Cure, which is from the Peel Sessions, recorded live in studio during a radio show. Isn't that great? Before that, it was Dazzle by Susie and the Banshees from Hyena. And before that, Bizarre Love Triangle Extended Dance Mix by New Order from the Bizarre Love Triangle EP. And before that, it was I Get That Feeling Central by Tough Age from I Get The Feeling Central. Before that, it was Here Comes Your Man by the Pixies from Doolittle. And before that, it was Monolith by T-Rex from Electric Warrior. And before that, at last, Shark by the Mutts from the Mutts EP. But before I play the last couple of songs for you, WPRB wants you to know about the Philadelphia Reentry Coalition. They are a coalition of reentry service providers, practitioners, and advocates working in the Philly area to support people coming home to Philadelphia from jail or prison. The coalition's goal is to ensure people have autonomy and choice and play a central role in the reentry services and resources they access. The coalition does this by increasing communication, facilitating collaboration, and building capacity of its member organizations. To get the latest about reentry in Philly or to find out how you can get involved, please visit phlreentrycoalition.org. 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

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And it's just past the hour at 7:02. I am not DJ LDP. My name is Edward Glissando. I'm subbing in for her today. So I just thought I'd pick out some of my favorite stuff from the stacks. And a few other things, but I actually want to start with a CD that I recently got from Princeton Record Exchange. I was shocked to see this at used at such a great price. This is from Brian Eno's Music for Airports.

All right. Just three songs so far in the hour. Longer, ambient kind of pieces. We started off with Brian Eno's 1/2 from Ambient One, Music for Airports. After that was still a little less ambient, but has ambientness, I guess. Alice Coltrane's Isis and Osiris live with Pharoah Sanders. Not sure if folks have heard, but there's actually a new book about Alice Coltrane that recently came out that I'm really excited to read, called Cosmic Music: The Life, Art, and Transcendence of Alice Coltrane by Andy Beta. And the last piece was Steve Reich's Six Marimbas. I really like that piece because, you know, it develops in really subtle ways over time. I was actually wondering if any musicians have sampled it since, and I found one connection on whosample.com. A producer named Susumu Yokota sampled it heavily in their song Blue Sky and Yellow Sunflower in 2005. This next track I actually played yesterday on my show, Some Worldly Echoes. I did a set featuring contemporary Latin American Latinx artists. This is Jose Gonzalez with For Every Dusk.

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That was Magnolia Electric Company with Such Pretty Eyes for a Snake off of the 2005 record Trials and Errors. Before that, Iron and Wine with Weary Memory, The Creek Drank the Cradle, 2002 off of Sub Pop. And we started off that little set, like I mentioned before, with Jose Gonzalez with For Every Dusk. But WPRB wants you to know about the Raritan Valley Habitat for Humanity. Raritan Valley Habitat for Humanity is an affiliate of Habitat for Humanity International, a global nonprofit housing organization that seeks to build homes, communities, and hope. Formed in 1991, Raritan Valley Habitat builds strength, stability, and self-reliance in Somerset and Hunterdon counties through affordable homeownership, home repair, neighborhood revitalization, and education programs. Building and maintaining affordable homes in Hunterdon and Somerset counties is more important than ever. According to 2023 census data, more than 40% of renters in both counties spent 35% or more of their income on rent. To afford a fair market two-bedroom rental, $2,176, using 30% of their income, a household would need to earn $87,040 per year. These skyrocketing costs drive families to make difficult decisions between necessities like housing and food, healthcare, and education. Our vision is a world where everyone has a decent place to live. For more information or to get involved, visit rvhabitat.org. Going to switch it up, play a little bit of jazz. I always like playing jazz, especially on when I'm subbing in for someone. This is one of my favorite bass players currently active today. This is Esperanza Spalding.

some jazz from across the spectrum of subgenres. We started off the hour with Esperanza Spalding with Bonda de Aguea, from her 2008 record Esperanza. Following that, Luis Bonilla and the Latin Jazz All-Stars with Deluge. Then Thelonious Monk, Oscar T, I think I'm pronouncing that correctly, off of the live 1964 record, Monk Big Band and Quartet in Concert. Following that was a reissue of Hadley Kellerman's record Iapetus with Dee's Glee. And that last tune was from Art Blakely, Uranus, Not Yet. Not Yet is the name of the record. Uranus is the name of the song from the 1988 Soul Note record from Soul Note. More jazz coming up. Slowly transition to other things at the top of the hour. This next piece is another ensemble that likes to call themselves Latin Jazz All-Stars. This is Tito Puente's Golden Latin Jazz All-Stars performing Miles Davis's Milestones.

You are listening to WPRB, Princeton, New Jersey Community Supported Independent Radio. That was Milestones from Tito Puente's Golden Latin Jazz All-Stars, performing a piece by Miles Davis. I have a few more jazz records to play for you in the last hour that we have together this morning. And then we'll do some more free format stuff. Yeah. Started off the show playing some Alice Coltrane, so it felt right to play some John Coltrane now. This is The Night Has a Thousand Eyes.

All right. Hope you enjoyed that transition to a more free format set. Started off with John Coltrane, The Night Has a Thousand Eyes off of Coltrane's Sound, 1964. Juliana Barwick and Mary Lattimore with Melted Moon from their record off Infine, Tragic Magic. Following that, a little bit of rock. Tenari Wen with Izar Hart Denere off of Amon Iman Waters Life. And then that last track, Squid Swinging in a Dream from the 2023 record, Oh Monolith. You know, for a while, I really didn't listen to a lot of rock music, but that Squid record came at the right time. I don't know why, but that it really resonated with me and got me back into listening to a lot more rock. Going to switch it up with some Aphex Twin, move into some electronic of some other things. Yeah.

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That was Asha Bosole. Before that, we heard Ravi Shankar, Asad Khoury, John Robert, and Aphex Twin. I'm going to have Duke Ellington play us out this hour. It was great to sub for DJ LDP this morning, and I hope you have a wonderful rest of your week.

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Hello, hello. You are listening to WPRB Princeton 103.3 FM, and I hope you all have enjoyed Edward Calzando's show this morning, subbing in for DJ LDP. Lovely, lovely set this morning. I was listening because I had a bit of time. I'm usually in a rush in the morning, but it was very nice. And this past song is being added to my collection of music expeditiously. But yes, welcome everybody, and I hope you all are having a great morning. I'm trying to intentionally slow down my speaking because I had a cappuccino this morning that was quite strong, and I love coffee, but man, is my heart racing. Anyway, let us get into the music. I have for you new music, actually, released just this year, March 6th, actually, by Gabriel Vincennes, based in New York. So, I hope you all enjoy. This is the song Niebla from the album Niebla. And yeah, this is WPRB Princeton 103.3 FM.

Before this next song plays, I'll recap to you what you just heard, because the song that's about to play is around 8 minutes long, and I haven't recapped our set in a while. So, to do that, what you just heard was Summer Madness by Kool and the Gang, released in 1974 off of the album Light of Worlds. Before that was Shame, the 12-inch disco version by Evelyn Champagne King, released in 1993 off of Love Come Down, the best of Evelyn Champagne King. Before that was Lady, You Bring Me Up by the Commodores, released in 1981 off of the album In the Pocket. Then before that was How Insensitive by Antonio Adolfo, released in 2021 off of the album Jobim Forever. And then right before that was Niebla by Gabriel Vincennes, released off of the 2026 album Niebla. And before the music, I will read a quick PSA for you all. So, this one is about Fountain House. So, WPRB wants you to know about Fountain House. Are you or someone you know living with serious mental illness? 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Clubhouses like Fountain House in New York provide a free, non-clinical therapeutic community for people living with serious mental illness and offer opportunities for employment, housing, education, as well as connections to medical and psychiatric services. 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And thank you for listening to this PSA. Now back to the music. You will now listen to BK Bossa Nova by Glenn Zaleski featuring Yotam Silberstein off of the 2020 album The Question. So please enjoy. And this is WPRB Princeton 103.3 FM.

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And I'm here to recap what you just heard, let you get back into the music, and yeah. So, what you just heard was Katie, or Katie Katie, by Lam Jung, released in 2004 off the album Zui Zhen Dian Tan. And basically in the song, he kind of tries to comfort Katie, who's kind of his partner, and says, oh, don't be sad, don't let our love fall away from us, something along those lines. Before that was Quien Será by Lisa Ono, released in 2005 off of the album Romance Latino Volume 3, Cuba Caliente y su ritmo sabroso. Before that was I Really Love You by Ambassadors, released in 1969 off of the album Soul Summit. Before that was Sarah by Jude Layton, released as a single in 2021. And then right before that was BK Bossa Nova, released by Glenn Zaleski featuring Yotam Silberstein in 2020 off of the album The Question. Next up I have for you, We Had True Love by Hot Chocolate featuring Lou Ragland. So please enjoy. And this is WPRB Princeton 103.3 FM.

There was this woman and this man. They had all the love together that anybody's heart could stand. But time played a dirty, dirty trick on them and separated them. But by and by, they got back together and started to reminisce. They went for a walk in the park. Sat down on the bench. Now you see, by me being so nosy, I sneaked up on them and I overheard their conversation, and it went

Hello, hello. You are listening to WPRB Princeton 103.3 FM. And I hope you all have been enjoying the music so far. I've been losing myself in it that I even am delaying the research component for today because I have so many songs for you that I want to share before we end off. So, to recap what you just heard was... right now, what you're hearing in the background is Summer Breeze by The Main Ingredient, released in 1973, off of Euphrates River, the bonus track version. Before that was Never Too Late by Nat Turner Rebellion, released in 2019 off the album Laugh to Keep from Crying. Then before that was New Music to Our Station, Quadrivium by Hadley Colliman, released in 1971 off of the album Lapidus. Before that was Woman of the World.

song with Breeze in the title. This one is Breeze by Jiro Inagaki and his Soul Media, released in 1975 off of the album Funky Stuff. So please enjoy. And this is WPRB Princeton 103.3 FM.

Hello, hello. You are listening to WPRB Princeton 103.3 FM. And unfortunately, my set is coming to a close. But that's okay. Because I hope you all enjoyed the set today, which I really, really loved curating for you all. So to recap what you just heard, which is playing now in the background, is Love Lights by Pyramid, released in 1973 off of the album Pyramid 4. Before that was Can't We Smile by Johnny Hammond, released in 1975 off of the album Gears. Then before that was My Thing by Wilfred Lucky, released in 1978 as a single. Then before that was Baby You Got It by Brenton Wood, released in 1967 off of the album Baby You Got It. Before that was Party Down Part 1 by Little Beaver, released in 1974 off of the album Party Down. And then right before that was Breeze by Jiro Inagaki and his Soul Media, Inagaki, not Inogaki, released in 1975 off of the album Funky Stuff. Last up, I have for you Hai Cha Toi by Nguyen Hung, released in 1999 off of the album Hai Cha Toi. And it basically means give me blank, like give me what they're specifying. So in this case, he talks about, oh, give me like a smile. Give me like your beautiful smile. So it's very cute. A little bit sad, as the lyrics will describe, but it's cute regardless. And so your Viet lesson today will be the word for give, which is cha. Cha, C-H-O, is how you would spell it. But the C-H isn't a hard C-H, it's a softer, more muted C-H. So cha is give. It can also translate to like offer or some synonym of give, but yes, cha in Viet is the verb in English to give. So yeah. Oh, and very, very quickly, my research component today, while I have only a minute to describe it to you, was about housekeeper safety and how we might able to implement wearable technology to help monitor and address their safety. So in summary, housekeepers face a lot of harm or are at higher risk of harm, not only kind of physical harm, but also sometimes mental harm. So with the physical harm, they have to do a lot of physical activities, for example, moving dressers, beds, making beds, changing sheets, things like that. They also are at risk of being in contact with, for example, like diseases or certain substances that are not so sanitary. Additionally, with the kind of more mental harm, for example, if these housekeepers are taking care of hotel rooms or motel rooms, angry and or rude guests may feel the need to yell at them or speak to them. Not need. May feel that they should be yelling at these housekeepers and things like that. And so these housekeepers are at harm during their workplace, not to mention the long hours and kind of manager administrative burdens that they might face. So basically the article, which I'll post, apologies, I forgot to post it. I'll post it in the chat, wprb.com/chat. The article proposes that these housekeepers might be able to wear technology that will help monitor their current state or help them relay information. So for example, technologies such as like smartwatches, eyeglasses, things like that, that help each other, that help housekeepers message each other or message other staff, and also technology that helps monitor like physical kind of
things such as like BP or heart rate, things like that, might be able to help them identify which certain activities are causing them to be more stressed or show more physical symptoms of stress and things like that, which may allow them to more closely monitor and address certain activities that may stress them out the most and keep an eye out for them so that they can take care of their health and safety more. But of course, this is all to say that there's always issues with management and higher-ups and whatever, and technology not being really a focus of the housekeeping space. So limitations there, but an interesting thing to think about nonetheless. So thank you to all the housekeepers out there for taking care of all of our messes. But yeah, thank you all for listening to this week's set. I'm very happy. If you enjoyed it, if you didn't, that's okay. WPRB.com/chat. Anyway, but thank you regardless for listening. And I will leave you off with Hai Jia Doi. And yeah, have a great week, everybody. And this is WPRB Princeton 103.3 FM.

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0: Norway. 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
0: Yes, always.

Good morning. You're listening to 103.3 WPRB Princeton, and you're here with Dan Buskirk, where it's time to spin jazz and beyond until the hour of 3 o'clock. It'll be 2 hours of the latest and greatest jazz mixed into a historical perspective, and then an hour, starting at 2 o'clock, an hour of rock and freeform sounds. I have new music from Seafeel and other things stacked up for that as well, so stick around. I've really got a bag of great music to share with you today. We just heard music from the forthcoming album from Cecile McLaurin-Salvant, the Grammy-winning vocalist. That's the title cut of her forthcoming album out on the Nonesuch label with Every Breath I Take. It's her first record with an orchestra, so expecting something pretty lush here. A lot of standards as well, a break from her wonderful songwriting that we had last year with her record Oh Snap. But looking forward to any new music from Cecile McLaurin-Salvant. We have a lot of new music, like I said, to get to, including new music from Callia Vandiver, the trombonist who I've been a big fan of at this show. She has a new solo trombone record, her second solo trombone record. I mean, she plays a lot of electronics and everything on it as well, but that's coming out on the International Anthem label, so looking forward to hearing that. Fantastic new record from Carolyn Davis, also a solo record in which she uses a lot of the electronics. A wonderful stirring release from Marilyn Crispell, the great pianist with the bass player Anders Jorm. They have a new record coming out on ECM, and much more indeed. So stick around. I have some new music from Asher Gamadze, the South African drummer. His latest album is out on the Northern Spy label. It is called A Semblance of Return, and it features Asher Gamadze on the drums, Ruslan on percussion, Nabuli Ashanti on keyboards and synths, Zwide Ndwandi on the bass, and Keegan Steenkamp on the trumpet. This is called Turnin'. It's new music from drummer Asher Gamadze from out of South Africa here on 103.3 WPRB Princeton Community Supported Independent Radio.

Kind of an epic set here on 103.3 WPRB Princeton. There's a bunch of stuff from the most recent Record Store Day I haven't played yet, and that was one of them. Alabaster de Plumes, tune Glass from his release Dear Children of Our Children I Knew, Epilogue, out on the International Anthem label. I'm not sure why that was a Record Store only thing. I hope it's going to have a regular release. Some classic music from the British saxophonist Alabaster de Plume. You're here with Dan Busker, Spinning Jazz and Beyond. We also heard Marilyn Crispell and Anders Yorman, a bass player, Marilyn Crispell on the piano, from their forthcoming ECM release, Memento. We heard Beach at New Quay. We heard Vijay Iyer on the piano there. I figured with Michael Jackson having such a big hit movie out there, would hear Vijay Iyer's version of Human Nature from the album Accelerando, which came out back in 2012 on the ACT Music label, featuring Stephen Crump on the bass and Marcus Gilmore on the drums, with Vijay Iyer on the piano. At the top of the set was Asher Gamadze and Turnin' from his latest album out on the Northern Spy label, A Semblance of Return. And enjoying this beautiful, beautiful spring afternoon with the wonderful blue skies here in downtown Princeton. I hope you get a chance to get out and enjoy some of this good weather. WPRB wants you to know about Table to Table. They are New Jersey's first and largest food rescue nonprofit, working to reduce food waste and provide nourishing food to neighbors in need throughout Bergen, Essex, Hudson, Morris, and Passaic counties. Every day, they pick up surplus, fresh, nutritious food from supermarkets, restaurants, and other food donors and deliver it to pantries, shelters, and other partners serving our communities. They rescue and deliver enough food for more than 20 million meals each year, reaching hundreds of thousands of people in need right here in New Jersey. 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

or make a gift to keep their work going, please visit tabletotable.org for more information. This has been a public service announcement from WPRB Princeton community-supported independent radio. What we got up now? We have new music from the saxophonist Carolyn Davis. Her new album, another fascinating exploratory record. It is all her on this record. She plays the saxophone, but also plays a lot of electronics here. And some of this I could play on the rock end of the electronics show. Some real fun electronic music throughout this record. This one harkens back to her saxophone playing a little more. It is called Mars. The new album is called Fallows, out on New Jersey's own Ropadope label. This is saxophonist Carolyn Davis here on 103.3 WPRB Princeton Community Supported Independent Radio.

Where did the souls go when they reached the end of the song? A horn is a train riding the rails of sorrow to joy. Where do the souls go when they reach the end of the storm? There is no easy street in this city where my song makes a living heart. Where do the souls go when they reach the end of the show? After the rain, the earth drinks, feeds the heart with blue. Where do the souls go when they reach the end of the night? Dress it right, take a high step. You know the song. You'll get

103.3 WPRB. Isn't that something? That's from a new remix record out that remixes the music from the orchestra, the Sun Ra Orchestra's recent record, Living Sky. It goes back a couple years. And an album called My Words Are Music, which was a collection of people reading the words of Sun Ra, and fascinating to have those put together. Richard Villalobos is among the people that are doing remixes here. Fascinating stuff. That was She Spells Doom doing a remix of Somebody Else's Idea. And you're listening to 103.3 WPRB Princeton, where we do keep you up to when Sun Ra recordings that are new and happening. He's probably as prolific as anybody who's still on this astral plane, you know. 103.3 WPRB Princeton. We also heard Joy Harjo, the former the poet laureate of the U.S., a Native American poet, doing something from Charles Mingus there, Goodbye Pork Pie Hat, adding some poetry there, and a fascinating record out on the Smithsonian Folkways record from Joy Harjo called Insomnia and Seven Steps to Grace. We heard Tamika Reid and her quartet from the new one, Dance, Skip, Hop, on the Out of Your Head label. We heard Silver Spring Fig Tree, Tamika Reid on the cello, Mary Halverson on the guitar, Toma Fujiwara on the drums, and Jason Repke on the bass. Caroline Davis from her new album, a solo record called Fallows. We heard Mars at the top of the set. And if you want to join us over the chat, you can go to WPRB.com, click on the playlist, and the chat runs along the right-hand side. I'm Dan Buskirk. I'm going to be here till 3 o'clock. I'm going to play another hour of jazz, and then I got some rock and freeform stuff to get to. New music from a big favorite of this show, Kalia Vandiver. A couple years ago, she came out with her record that came out of the blue. She's still in her early 20s at the time. I don't think she's much older now, but she came out with a great quartet record, and then she came out with a solo record that was very influenced by the wonderful solo record Jeff Parker, the guitarist, made a few years ago. A solo trombone record with a lot of, you know, electronics and a lot of things to vary it up. But now I'm very excited that she is joining the International Anthem label with her latest release, another solo release called Mana. This one is even more sort of, you know, kind of less trombone-based and more in sort of electronic music, but fitting right in with the jazzy world of International Anthem. The album is called Mana. It won't be out until June, and this is the trombonist Kalia Vandiver doing Hubbard Road. 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

Some classic music from 1974, recorded in Copenhagen. Actually recorded in 72, released in 74, but only released in Japan on the Trio label, a classic album. The Third World Underground, featuring the pianist Dollar Brand, with the trumpeter Don Cherry and the saxophonist Carlos Ward. And that was Weya We Goli into Swazi into Weya Weya O, closing out that classic record. And you're hearing Such a Thing Here on 103.3 WPRB Princeton with Dan Buskirk, where it's Jazz and Beyond Mondays from noon to 3. We also heard we heard Marion Brown in that set. That's another classic Japanese record that has just had its first re-release, Awo Fafora, from Marion Brown, recorded at Sound Idea Studios in New York City, with an incredible band here with Marion Brown. This is recorded in 76, and incredible musicians around him here. Ambrose Jackson on the trumpet, Billy Patterson on Billy Space Band Patterson on guitar and bass guitar and textural colorations. Renee Arlane on guitar. Fred Hopkins from the band Air on bass. Juma Santos, who played with Hendrix here on the percussion. Ed Blackwell also on percussion. Chris Henderson on the drums. From 1976, Marion Brown on the alto saxophone, we heard Mangoes. And Kalia Vandiver and Hubbard Road from her forthcoming album, Mana. The trombonist album will be out on the International Anthem label. And it is 24 minutes past the hour. 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Music up now from an artist who just had a big write-up in the New York Times from Sean Brady, the Philly jazz writer. Her name is Doo-Yeon Kim, and she plays the gigam, which is a wonderful, beautiful string instrument. It looks gorgeous on the back here. She's also sings and writes the compositions. Tyshawn Sorey is with her on the drums, Matt Maneri on the viola, and Henry Fraser on the bass. Fascinating record. This is entitled The Beats of Distant Thunder, and it's some improvisational music from Doo-Yeon Kim here on 103.3 WPRB Princeton Community Supported Independent Radio.

Just this morning, looking at a stack of records and came across the 1975 album First Cuckoo on the MCA record label from Deodato. And I thought, do I need a 1975 Deodato record? And then I saw that the great Brazilian arranger is covering Black Dog by Led Zeppelin. And I thought, yes, I do need this record, and glad to share it here with you on 103.3 WPRB. If you watch late night talk shows, you'd recognize some of the people that play on this Deodato record. It's Steve Gadd on the drums, Will Lee on the bass, Lou Marini on the soprano sax, Rubens Bassini on the congas and on guitars, Elliot Randall and John Tropia on the electric piano and tambourine, Mr. Emir Deodato. Black Dog here, 103.3 WPRB. It's been a fun set of music. We also heard music from Glad Hexelman doing a cover from the album Still Life Talking from Pat Metheny, doing the song Last Train Home, one of Metheny's big tunes there. Glad Hexelman, the guitarist, and he recorded that for a 2015 release called Homes, featuring Joe Martin on the bass and Marcus Gilmore on the drums there with him. And Dionne Kim at the top of the set. From her album Wellspring, we heard The Beats of Distant Thunder. And you're here on 103.3 WPRB Princeton. I'm with you till 3 o'clock. At 3 o'clock, it's going to be DJ Smart Controller taking over. So stick around for that. I have new music right now from Yelena Eknamov. She's from out of Russia. She's originally a classical musician who has moved into the jazz world. She's got a great trio here with Svente Henriksen and Morgan Agren. Her new album is called Rosendahl's Garden, and I thought this was a snappy little composition. This is a snappy little number. Aura Sun Bridge is the name of it. New music from pianist Yelena Eknamov here on 103.3 WPRB Princeton. It's community-supported independent radio.

An old Don Redmond tune there, Down, Down, Down, here on 103.3 WPRP Princeton, as performed by the inimitable Mills Brothers in 68, still sounding fantastic. They were on a lot of TV back at that point as well, as I remember. And they're joined by Count Basie and the band there from a classic album, The Board of Directors, out on the Dot record label from 1968, Down, Down, Down. Here on 103.3 WPRB Princeton, we also heard James Brandon Lewis and the Ludoslawski Quartet from their album These Are Soulful Days, now a single release out on the Tau Forms label, available on CD and vinyl, I believe. We heard Epilogue Resilience from James Brandon Lewis and the Ludoslawski Quartet. That was available as a bonus CD in the Mahalia Jackson release. And when I talked to him just about a year ago, I remember saying, you know, that record you have with the Ludoslawski Quartet, that deserves its own release. That should be more than, you know, an afterthought with the Mahalia set. And he didn't respond, but nice to see that it is available now. And maybe I am the secret puppet master behind everything. Who knows? Keith Jarrett before that, the circular letter for J.K. from his album Expectations, a double release from 1972. Keith Jarrett's only release on the Columbia label. I that was the kind of thing in 72. Keith Jarrett just seemed perfect for Columbia Records. The kind of, highbrow, conceptual, heavy-duty jazz guy. And he thought that he was going to have a nice career with Columbia, and I don't think he ever got an answer on exactly why they dropped him right after that record. A wonderful double record, that one featuring what they sometimes call his America Quartet, with Dewey Redman on the sax, and Paul Motion on the drums, and Charlie Hayden on the bass, also joined by Sam Brown on the guitar there, and Ayerto Marrero on percussion. Wonderful record to check out from Keith Jarrett, Expectations. And the top of the set was the pianist Yelena Ekmoff from her album Rosendell's Garden. We heard Orisund Bridge. And that's going to do it for the jazz section of the show, but no need to get gloomy. We got a lot of great stuff to play ahead here. 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Dan Buskirk for the rest of the hour here on this community-supported independent radio.

Had to be clean. Captain Beefheart, the Magic Band, Lick My Decals Off, Baby, from their 1970 straight release. That's the title cut, but an alternate version there. I know there's a lot of people out there who are big Captain Beefheart fans probably recognized the vocal being a little different there, at least. Yeah, that was from the Record Store Day release, a double vinyl release, which has a whole album of instrumental and alternate takes from the Captain Beefheart classic session. Everybody was sold out of that everywhere I went, and as I was sitting idly at home, I finally realized that, oh, there's that store just a few blocks away that does Record Store Day. They're mainly they sell like magic cards and kind of a goth stuff. But I thought, oh, yeah, they do Record Store Day, too. And I went down there, and they had a table in the back. I wasn't even sure I was supposed to be standing in the spot in the store, but they were packing up Record Store Day stuff and sending it back. I think there was some complaint that this one was slightly bent. I couldn't see that anywhere. But I got it for a discount, a record that everybody else seemed to sell out of. And now we're hearing it here on 103.3 WPRB Princeton. Dan Buskirk here for the rest of the hour. We also heard the Sunday Mourners from out of L.A., When Dreams Come True, from their fantastic album, A Rhythm Absolute. Prince Rama, going back to 2010. I didn't hear that out on Paul Tracks, the label from the Animal Collective there. Shadow Temple was the name of it. We heard Om Namo Shivaya from the band Prince Rama. New music, the first new music in 15 years from C. Feel, from their new album Souls. We heard Falling First. Connect from out of the Congo, Kinshasa in Action. We heard Gaigan. We heard Los Orientals de Paramanga at the top of the set. Some newly unearthed music from Peru, collecting this group's work from 1972 to 1976. We heard the instrumental Chiquila and Onda. And yeah, Dan Buskirk with you. Let me tell you, WPRB wants you to know about the Bayard Rustin Center for Social Justice. They are all-inclusive, anti-racist community activist hub dedicated to LGBTQIA+ safe space and inspirational educational bridge at the forefront of intersectional social and racial justice and queer advocacy for youth, families, and all marginalized folks across the rainbow spectrum. Join them as angelic troublemakers at any of their powerful programs and extraordinary events, either physically or at their Princeton headquarters or virtually at rustincenter.org. This has been a public service announcement from WPRB Princeton, community-supported independent radio. Up now. Really knocked out by this recording. I think this might even be a decade old or so. From Six Organs of Admittance, just been released on a cassette that they have.

out, and it's I think this was recorded about a decade ago. It features vocals from the Six Organs Olive Choir, including Alyssa Ambrogio. I think she had a record out on Drag City a few years ago. Leah Toth, Meg Baird from the Espers, Naomi Yang from Damon and Naomi, and Damon as well. Damon Krukowski is here singing backing vocals on this cover of Faust's Jennifer. It starts out kind of droney with a harmonium, but then really goes places. This is Six Organs of Admittance here on 103.3 WPRB, community supported independent radio.

103.3 WPRB, as in Gene DePuytrine, play behind me from their beloved new record, Volume 2. We heard Quarteto MSI from their self-titled 1972 release, Tudo Que Voce Podia Ser, a tune written by Lo Borges and Maria Borges, and heard on Milton Nascimento's classic Club Esquina, but sounding awfully fine as Quarteto MSI play. We also heard Sharp Pins from their record from last year, Radio DDR. They've had another record since then. So what is it? Balloons? Well, that was the Sharp Pins of the tune Sycophant. We've heard Six Organs of Admittance and their cover of the Faust tune Jennifer from Faust 4. That's Six Organs of Admittance featuring the Six Organs Olive Choir. Thanks so much for hanging out while I spun some records for your entertainment. Will it be DJ Smart Controller at the top of the hour? She might have got a sub. I don't know. But stick around. More great music here on 103.3 WPRB Princeton. Dan Buskirk, catch you next Monday at 12 noon.

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1: How do you know I'm real?
2: Yeah.
1: I'm not real. I'm just like you. You don't exist in this society. If you did, your people wouldn't be seeking equal rights. You're not real. If you were, you'd have some status among the nations of the world. So we're both myths. I do not come to you as a reality. I come to you as the myth.
3: 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The myth, the legend. No matter.

Hello, hello, hello. It is Momo, and you're listening to Momo World. Hold on. Wow. Thank you all for tuning in. And by Momo World, I of course mean lose your Momo right now. Woohoo! I am subbing for Smart Controller. Give her a round of applause. We miss her today, but Smart Controller, you will be back. So, yeah, but for today, I get to steal that show. It will not be 3 hours or 5 hours straight of Momo World, though, because we have New Music Hour, of course, and then also we have a secret special surprise from John Solomon today. Yeah, it's gonna be Star Wars themed, okay? May the Force be with you. I wish we had a lightsaber sound, actually. This is like a... Hold on. That's not really... doesn't really sound like a lightsaber, does it? Like, if it was like... that kind of sounds like a lightsaber. But yeah, so... I'm so excited! I'm happy that I still get to be on the air today, even though John Solomon's doing his surprise. But without further ado, well, first of all, you just heard Soul Whirling Somewhere, every female werewolf ever listed alphabetically by crime is the title of that song. Not a mouthful at all. And so I hope you enjoy the next tune, which is going to be Cigarettes for Breakfast and their song Flowing. They are Philly-based, very cool, very similar, kind of like shoegazy vibes. And yeah, I don't know. I think they're on tour this year as well, but I'll tell you more information about that once I get back on mic. How about that? But if you already have not heard this enough, also thank you all for a great spring drive. I know we're kind of like a week after it, but it was awesome, and so yeah, just feeling still grateful. The gratitude lingers, but anyway, so this is Flowing by Cigarettes for Breakfast. It is their new track that came out this year, so yeah, please enjoy.

I'm burning so hot. I'm in a cold bath. I'm on the phone to 111, and they can't help me.

Hello again. God, that was a great song. I really like that one. That is Marrow by Merricat, Meri Cat. Before that was I've Got a Fever by Why Horses? Question mark. Which I also really like. Before that was Pull It Off by Hank, and before that was It's Nice to See You, Stranger by Thistle. I feel like I have played another Thistle song really recently, but correct me if I'm wrong because I have no idea, but I think that I did. So sorry about that, but I had to do it. It's a really good, it's a great album and a great artist. So I had to lock in. But yeah, I mean, it's just everything is kind of electric in the studio today. I don't know. I mean, I'm really liking all the tunes that I have lined up. But before we get into that, WPRB wants you to know about Latin American Latin Legal Defense and Education Fund, or LALDEF. 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Okay, coming up next is going to be a song that from an album that I actually played on my first ever WPRB show, and it's called Angry Candy by Autolux. It's a great album and it's a great song. So I really hope you guys like it. And then after that, there's gonna be some Pale Saints. It's gonna be good. So stay tuned. 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Okay.

Hello, hello, hello. This is Momo. And that was The Point Beyond Which Something Will Happen by Single Gun Theory. I really like that one. John Solomon in the chat says it sounds like Youth of America. Maybe he was talking about the one before. No, I think he was talking about this. Youth of America by The Wipers. Which maybe that's true. I honestly had not heard of it, but I just listened to it a little bit. And I see the resemblance. But before that was Highwayman by The New Eves, which is very cool. They're like Irish folk awesomeness that came out in 2025. Before that was Pursuit by Mahoal. It's spelled Mhaol. So you guys let me know how you think I should pronounce that. And before that was Turn of the Century 2007 Remaster by Beat Rhythm Fashion. And before that was Thread of Light by Pale Saints. I love Pale Saints. And I think I do and have always played them a lot. And I will continue to do that because they are wonderful. And I love Pale Saints. Shout out. That's on In Ribbons, which I actually hadn't listened to before when I planned my show. So maybe I'm a fake Pale Saints fan, but I like their album with the green album cover, but I don't know, I forget what it's called. But yeah, you're listening to WPRB Princeton, 103.3 FM, community supported independent radio, as you should always be listening to be honest. But thank you for tuning in. Yeah, this is Lose Your Momo right now. Instead of Lose Your Mind right now. Shout out Smart Controller. But anyway, coming up is going to be You Always Said by Seafoam Walls on their album XBI. You must all go and listen to, maybe I'll even play another song with them on the same album. This is You Always Said, but the other song that I really, really, really like is called Dependency, and then I almost played it, but I chose this one instead. But oh, it's really good. I might have to play it later, honestly. It's quite good. But anyway, so coming up now is You Always Said, which is also very good, but by Seafoam Walls. So please enjoy. Thank you guys for listening. I'll talk to you in a minute. Ciao.

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You're listening to WPRB Princeton, 103.3 FM, community-supported independent radio. I should have said that earlier, but it's okay that I didn't. Thank you guys for listening. And that you just heard a wonderful song called Jump Off by Dimension that kind of feels like you're in a video game, which I enjoy. Before that was Misunderstood by Love Spirals Downwards. And before that was a Chinese cover by Fei Wong of Know Who You Are at Every Age by Cocteau Twins. That's one of my favorite songs ever. And I heard this and I said, oh my God. Oh my God. I won't perform it, but very good. And then before that was Vivid Light by Blood Orange. I had to put a little Blood Orange in this playlist. If that makes me mainstream, so sue me. Okay, man. I like Blood Orange, man. I don't care what anybody has to say about it, man. Because he's awesome. And then, yeah, before that was the awesome song called You Always Said by Seafoam Walls. But I forget what I was going to say. I feel like I had something else important to say, but I forgot. So coming up next is going to be Here on the Eerie by Prefab Sprout. So please enjoy. Okay, ciao.

Hello again. You are listening to WPRB Princeton 103.3 FM, community supported independent radio. And I'm Momo. And I hope you're enjoying the show. We have like 22 minutes left. 23 minutes left, I guess. 22 and a half minutes left. And you just heard Absolute Note by Lem with two M's. Before that was I Can Do It! Exclamation point by Psycho Angel, which I also really like. Both of those songs are just like really funny and fun. I guess not funny, but like I don't know. They feel kind of like you're in a video game and you're going down like the mountain in Mario Kart, or like a volcano, you know. Then before that was Waste Me by Miss Grit, that came out this year. It's a new one. And I really like that one too. Before that was Ionian Sea by Hysterical Love Project, which is a really, really cool song. And yeah, before that was Here on the Eerie by Prefab Sprout. But I already said that. I hope you guys enjoyed that first hour and a half. And it's going to be pretty cool and chill and, you know, awesome for the rest of it. So I hope that, you guys are buckled in, and I hope that you tune in for the next, it's starting at 5 o'clock, for a 3-hour John Solomon show, Star Wars themed, May the 4th be with you. Oh yeah, it is Star Wars. I wonder, I don't really know what my favorite Star Wars movie is, honestly. I feel like, let me look up the, hold on, I forget the names, I know the numbers, movies in order. One moment. This is boots on the ground journalism right now. I don't like the prequels. I know that's like the most like OD, like, you know, child. I mean, like a name three songs take, but I don't really like them. I think I like Empire Strikes Back is pretty good. I like the one when Han Solo gets trapped in the metal. Hold on, let me figure out which one that is. GJ Series is actually in the room. Do you know which one Han Solo gets trapped in the metal? Okay, hold on, he doesn't know. Ugh, sad. When does Han Solo get trapped in the metal? Please Google. Okay. Yes, Empire Strikes Back, bang. I was right. Okay, I think that's my favorite because I thought he was hot. And I think it's like kind of fun that he gets stuck in the metal. I thought that was kind of awesome. And then he gets freed and then he's fighting around. Oh my gosh. And then Return of the Jedi. Oh my God. The first three are so good. Like New Hope through Return of the Jedi. Anyway. But if you're in Princeton, actually, I think they're showing Empire Strikes Back at the Garden Theater at 7 p.m. So if you are in the Princeton area, like we are, tap into that. But anyway, tune into John Solomon's show. It might make you, you know, feel as happy as seeing Han Solo get trapped in the metal makes me feel. So anyway, May the 4th be with you. But before we get to Star Wars, we must play some more songs because it's still Momo's world. Okay, it's not Star Wars yet. So coming up now is Desert by Hakushi Hasegawa on Air Nini from 2019. Okay, bye.

Hello. Before I go, you're listening to WPRB Princeton 103.3 FM, community supported independent radio. You just heard In Your Head by Butt Techno. And before that was Fall Into You by Solstice. Before that was Room to Breathe by Trick Pony. And this is Walk Away by The Thinking. Hold on, their name is really long. The Thinking of the World Began Pounding in Our Ears the Moment We Hit the Shore. And this is their song, Walk Away, and then it'll be done. But keep tuning in. Tune in for John Solomon. Thank you for listening. Bye. See you next week.

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It is a period of civil war. Rebel spaceships striking from a hidden base have won their first victory against the All Star Wars show. Back for year 5 on WPRB Princeton on this May 4th evening. My name's John Solomon. I'm with you until 8 Eastern. Thanks to Momo and the New Music Hour for ceding their time this evening so this new WPRB tradition could return. Please come hang out in the chat, wprb.com/chat. It will be a ton of fun. And there are many new finds for this year's broadcast, plus hopefully room for old favorites as well. You're going to hear some things you've never heard before and a few gems you haven't heard in a long time. A long time. It's the All Star Wars Show. It's WPRB Princeton. It's Johnny Douglas and Magic Fantasy Orchestra, La Guerra de las Galaxias. Right here. Where else? But WPRB Princeton. Go see a Star Wars.

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1: Okay, this is 800 message from Luke Skywalker, approximately 50 seconds. Ready?
0: Ready.
1: Tatooine was just a big ball of dust until R2 and 3PO showed up. But since then, my life hasn't been the same. From a moisture farmer on a remote desert planet to a leader of the rebellion fighting for freedom... Freedom? For plutonium throughout the galaxy.
2: We can pick it up.
1: We can pick it right up. Yeah. Tatooine was just a big ball of dust until R2 and 3PO showed up. But since then, my life hasn't been the same. From a moisture farmer on a remote desert planet to a leader of the rebellion fighting for freedom throughout the galaxy. But now the rebellion forces face even greater odds. And I must be ready. I must follow Ben Kenobi's teachings, learn more about the powers of the Force and becoming a Jedi Knight, if I'm going to be prepared for a con... Can I just pick up that line, or
2: yes.
1: Should I do the whole thing?
2: Yeah, you can pick up.
1: I must follow Ben Kenobi's teachings, learn more about the powers of the Force and becoming a Jedi Knight, if I'm going to be prepared for a confrontation with Darth Vader. See it, when the Empire Strikes Back, coming to a theater near you, May 21st, 1980.
2: Well, can you do it a little bit harder, Sel?
1: Okay. See it! One, can I?
2: You can try.
0: Yeah. Take two.
1: Tatooine was just a big ball of dust until R2 and 3PO showed up. But since then, my life hasn't been the same. From a moisture farmer on a remote desert planet to a leader of the rebellion fighting for freedom throughout the galaxy. But now the rebellion faces even greater odds, and I must be ready. I must follow Ben Kenobi's teachings, learn more about the powers of the Force, and becoming a Jedi Knight, if I'm going to prepare... Oh, I'm going to go from the beginning. Tatooine was just a big ball of dust until R2 and 3PO showed up. But since then, my life hasn't been the same. From a moisture farmer on a remote desert planet to a leader of the rebellion fighting for freedom throughout the galaxy. But now the rebellion faces even greater odds, and I must be ready. I must follow Ben Kenobi's teachings, learn more about the powers of the Force and becoming a Jedi Knight, if I'm going to be prepared for a confrontation with Darth Vader. See it, when the Empire Strikes Back, coming to a theater near you, May 21st, 1980.

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1: Oh, don't worry about it, Kiaddy Mundy. 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
0: No, you need something stronger. Have one of my red wines. Kiaddy Mundy red wine. It's the best red wine

We're just getting started with year 5 of the All Star Wars show on WPRB Princeton. If you want to know more about the background music every time I'm talking, WPRB.com/chat right now. It's David Matthews' main theme from Star Wars off a record called Dune. You just heard Mike Gibson doing one quarter portion. Sabologist, an advertisement promoting Ki Adi Mundi red wine with special appearance by Shaak Ti. Yes, indeed, that was Jeff Rosenstock. And Isabella Hanano from the rehearsal, their rendition of Jedi Rocks, which comes from, it's a yubby nubby Ewok murder party, an all-star live reading of Return of the Jedi, which is free on the YouTube. Go to swlivereads.com. These incredible live performances of 9 different Star Wars movies at this point, done by comedians, actors, people you like. If you've ever wanted to see Richard Kind as Darth Vader or Vic Michaelis as Rey and Obi-Wan Kenobi, do I have a new cinematic universe for you? I guess that was from 3 live reads ago, since they just did The Last Jedi, weekend before Last Jedi. Nicholas Britell and Brandon Roberts, the Chandrillon Club mix of Niamos from Season 2 of Andor. Pretty great archival find. In past years, I've played the recordings of the 800 number promoting Empire Strikes Back with in-character performances that you had to phone to hear in the lead up to Empire. Well, now many of the outtakes from those have appeared on the internet, and they'll be interspersed tonight. Wilfrido Vargas, 1978 45 Star Wars Hustle, and the Coruscants, Cut Your Hand Off, from their 2020 album Stormtrooper the Streets. This is WPRB Princeton. It's the All Star Wars show on a lovely Monday with myself, John Solomon. This next song is now a Star Wars song, partially because of its use in an online trailer, and also because I say so. This is WPRB Princeton.

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1: Okay, this is take one.
2: Of 800 message for Leah.
3: The destruction of the Death Star was a major victory for the Rebellion, but our battle isn't over yet. Darth Vader and the evil forces of the Emperor still keep a strong...
1: Okay, take two.
3: This is going to be fun.
1: Take two.
3: Look what you give me to say. It's

0: always like this. Me and Tony Daniels. Okay. The destruction of the Death Star was a major victory for the Rebellion, but our battle isn't over yet. Darth Vader and the evil forces of the Emperor still keep a stranglehold over the galaxy. But the Rebel Alliance must and will succeed in forever riding the galaxy of theirs.
1: Oh.
2: You can just pick it up.
0: No, I don't care. I'll do it again.
3: No, she's got to start over. She's talking down.
1: You can move that mic up just a little, too.
0: Okay, take three for the jerk.
3: Oh.
0: I don't mean Steve Martin. Okay?
3: More?
1: That's okay.
2: You turn the wrong side. Oh. The other mouth. Oh. Well, leave it where it is.
3: Okay, I think that's all right if she talks up.
0: The destruction of the Death Star was a major victory for the Rebellion, but our battle isn't over yet. Darth Vader and the evil forces of the Emperor keep a stranglehold over the galaxy. But the Rebel Alliance must and will succeed in forever ridding the galaxy of their scourge. What the hell is
2: scourge.
0: That? Why do you give me this ancient dialogue to say?
2: Ancient?
0: Scourge? Do we all say scourge and I missed it? Okay, never mind.
2: Pick it up in the middle if you'd like.
1: Take three?
0: All right. But the Rebel Alliance must and will succeed in forever ridding the galaxy of their scourge. Even now, in our secret underground base on the ice planet Hoth, new strategies are being planned. See for yourself in The Empire Strikes Back, coming to a theater near you, May 21st, 1980.
2: Let's see that part again.
0: Tell but it's so rank. What am I? Oh, God. See for yourself in The Empire Strikes Back, coming to a theater near you, May 21st, 1980.

Oh, yeah. Nearly the top of the hour at WPRB Princeton. Nearly one third of the way through All Star Wars Show 5. Five straight years on May the 4th. Of nothing but music related to Star Wars in some way, shape, or form. With me, John Solomon. That was just Jedi Scum from their great cassette, which is self-titled. The Ability to Destroy a Planet, .. is what you heard. Highly recommend tracking down the 1977 album Living in the Star Wars by Dan Whitley's Rebel Force Band. A lot of originals on there, including one I played tonight, A Respirator for Darth Vader. Seem to have finally located as complete a version of Shredisode 6 as I could triangulate. It's by Anchorhead. You've heard Shredisode 4 and a demo version of Shredisode 5 on past All Star Wars shows. That seems to end on a little bit of a cliffhanger story-wise, but maybe that was the band's intention. Alton Laser Blaster, aka Alton Goon, Short Pause Dance off the soundtrack for the excellent video game Jedi Survivor. This time it was Carrie Fisher's turn for some 1-800 phone message outtakes off the Empire Strikes Back pre-release hotline. Orvital, May the Force Be With You. Total luck I stumbled across that during this year's prep. And Steve Earle, The Revolution Starts Now. Yes, it does indeed. This is WPRB Princeton. My name's John Solomon. I'm with you on a rare Monday for the All Star Wars show. Until 8 Eastern, get it while you can. Come hang out and join the Andor Dance Party at WPRB.com/chat. Believe it or not, the background music for this break is by The Ventures. I'm going to let this one ride, and then we're going to hear an older favorite. Geez, this record is almost 10 years since its original release, Wild. It's a song that's Star Wars related in a wonderful way. By Mac McCann. Hey, happy Star Wars. 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

0: voice later when she says speed. We are going?
1: Yes.
0: Okay, this is 800 message Darth Vader. Take one.
2: They managed... repeating. They managed to rescue the princess. Nope. They managed to rescue the princess and to destroy the Death...
0: Okay, take two.
2: They managed to rescue the princess and to destroy the... They managed to rescue the princess. I'll walk around the room a bit.
0: Okay, we'll keep it rolling.
2: They managed to rescue the princess. They managed to rescue the princess and destroy the Death Star.
1: Okay.
2: They managed to rescue the princess and to destroy the Death Star. But this time, the rebels won't be so lucky. The power of the Death Star was insignificant compared to the power of the Force. And with Obi-Wan Kenobi gone, I am the master. See it?
0: Do you want to just pick up at the end?
2: Yeah? I'll do it all over again.
0: We can just pick up the last part.
2: No, I'll do it all over again. They managed to rescue the princess and to destroy the Death Star. But this time, the rebels won't be so lucky. The power of the Death Star was insignificant compared. They managed to rescue the princess and to destroy the Death Star. But this time, the rebels won't be so lucky. The power of the Death Star was insignificant compared to the power of the Force. And with Obi-Wan Kenobi gone, I am the master. See it as the Empire Strikes Back, coming to a theater near you, May 21st, 1980.
0: Very nice.
2: Try it once more. They managed to rescue the princess and to destroy the Death Star. But this time, the rebels won't be so lucky. The power of the Death Star was insignificant compared to the power of the Force. And with Obi-Wan Kenobi gone, I am the master. See it as the Empire Strikes Back. Coming to a theater near you, May 21st, 1980.
3: Is it possible to hear that?

A long time ago, in a galaxy far, far away, somewhere in space, this may all be happening right now. 20th Century Fox and George Lucas bring you an adventure unlike anything on your planet. Star Wars, the story of a boy, a girl, and a universe. It's a big, sprawling space saga of rebellion and romance. Light years ahead of its time, it's an epic of heroes and villains and aliens from a thousand worlds. Star Wars, a billion years in the making, and it's coming to your galaxy this summer.

0: but I like the small town feeling you get around here. I mean, we know everybody. Everybody. And I feel I can really make a difference here. Excuse me. You want to come over here, please? I'm talking to you. Whose droid is this?
1: Why, don't
0: bang. It's your cousin's. Is this your cousin? No? Okay, then who are you? You're his friend. Well, Mr. Fred, would you step over there for a moment, please? Okay, so the droid belongs to your cousin. Now, if I go over to that Zen crawler over there and ask to see your cousin, is he going to have a bill of sale for this? Okay, well, what I'm going to do now, sir, is place you under Imperial arrest so we can only help. Hey, am I talking to you? Then stay over there and shut your mouth.

0: Shut it off. Shut it off.
1: Well, what we had here was that these Jawas had stolen some Imperial property, and it unfortunately turned violent. These Jawas do this kind of stuff all the time, picking up, you know, stray droids and selling them off to the highest paid customers.
2: Well, we didn't find the droids we were looking for, but we did find one that a kid had reported stolen. So he and his parents are gonna come down to the detention center and pick it up.
1: Boy, I'll bet they'll be happy.
2: Yep, that's what it's all about.
3: The tracks go off in this direction. Someone was in the pod. Look, sir, droids.

solo act.

0: What's this?
1: Who is she? She's beautiful.
2: I'm afraid I'm not quite sure.
0: Play back the entire message.
2: Message after the message.

0: telling you, you're dumb. I don't like your baby. You're sitting on my seat.
1: Don't bother me. I have magical power in my hand.

0: about Eminem? Elvis says it costs to take me to another planet. Well, the cost of that, if you do that, 99 billion. I could buy my own ship with that much money. It depends on how fast and cool the ship is. Who's gonna fly?
1: He can fly a spaceship with his eyes closed.
0: Oh, come on. Your ship's probably really slow. It's like 6 billion times faster than a centipede. Once I was in my ship and like Darth Vader's ship came out behind me. Like I just zoomed around the galaxy like disappeared. Darth Vader's like, what? I don't believe you. Just trust. I'll get in Vader's ship. You'll crush your ship up to pieces if you're not in my ship, my good ship. Anyways, my ship is a lot stronger than a missile.
2: Are
0: those stormtroopers looking for you?
1: Yep.
0: Well then, it's gonna cost even more money since that was too. Okay, you got yourself a ship. I better get out of here quick. We're gonna make so much money out of this guy.
1: I'm still here.
0: I'm still here. See, I came back.

they come.

0: Hey, did she say they just bought some stolen droids or something?
1: Yep. Damn shame.
2: HK-888, check out possible disturbance, Mos Eisley Cantina.

It is most definitely the All Star Wars Show on WPRB Princeton. Heading into hour three with all the momentum behind us. A tribute to R5-D4, courtesy Servotron Red Robot Refund. The masterpiece that is DJ Foods, the tracks go off in this direction. There's a video component to that too, which is linked in the playlist tonight at wprb.com/chat. I don't know if I knew or I forgot that there's a version of Lopty Neck partially sung in English. It's by Earth, URTH, featuring Cy Snoodles and the Max Rebo Band, Hit It Max. Lopty Neck with vocals by not John Williams, but Joseph Williams. Galactic Empire did Dark Side Assault. Mr. James Earl Jones. That's the third of three outtakes from the Empire Strikes Back 1-800 phone message line. Sadly, if there are Anthony Daniels or Harrison Ford outtakes, they've been lost to time so far. Oral Knots teaming up with She's Excited for Rey. Find that on the Dark Side EP. And Mac McCann, Only Do, which is off his solo record for 2015 on Merge, Non-Believers. 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Your host's name is John Solomon, normally on Wednesdays. But thanks to Momo and the New Music Hour, I was able to take over on May the 4th for my fifth annual All-Star Wars show. Rosa Soli's Dream will come your way as scheduled at 8 Eastern, but one more hour of All Star Wars for you and yours tonight on the good Corellian cruiser that is WPRB Princeton. Moving some tracks around to try and make room for everything, but I'm definitely not going to have time. However, this set will most certainly begin with some grindcore about the Rancor. WPRB.

0: The empire, corrupted into a nasty place, has been shaken by the first tremors of revolt. The forces of sweetness, niceness, and incredible luck are starting to fight back. But the bad guys are not lax. They have devised a new weapon, an awesome evil power, and are ready to literally crush the rebellion. Unlikely as it might seem, the princess, Hava Orgasma, has just picked up a complete set of plans for the new weapon found lying on the floor of a bus. We take you now to her good ship, the Lollipop, which is under attack by an Imperial cruiser.
1: We're in big trouble this time. I told that silly captain we were going too fast, but he wouldn't listen to me. What do you mean you don't blame him, you little snot? You're right, I'm one, are you one? They've shut down the reactor. I'm one. Those are Imperial troops. Oh, but here come our men now. Oh, look at them. They're such awful shots. They couldn't hit us. Oh, I'm hit! Oh, I'm wounded. No, not too bad. Just lost an arm. Good thing I'm a robot or I'd be stumped. I guess I better take it with me till I can find a body repair shop. Where is everyone? I'm one. I'm one, are you one? Where are you? Yoo-hoo! I'm one, is that you? Where, I'm one. What is that woman doing to your drainage tubes? Drat this smoke, I can't see a blasted thing. I'm one. Yes, I've been damaged, but, well, maybe I was imagining the woman, but where are we going? This is the life pod area, it's restricted. What do you mean you have a mission? Let go of me. Oh, oh.

0: Well, here's the ultimate Jedi who wastes all the other Jedi and eats their bones.
1: Yes,
0: by the mountain goats. It's from Star Wars, the new one. It's not in theaters yet. 2, 3, 4.

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Let your deeds give hope and comfort to the living. 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

parsnips on his plate, with the dust of Jedi bones piled up like parsnips on his plate. Specifically just their bones, all the soft parts you can keep. It's the bones that have the calcium, so he says. The long feast will be filmed for mass consumption.

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All the Jedi from all the planets in this putrid universe get eaten by this last one, and now it's your turn. They get eaten by this last one, and now it's your turn. Bones, bones, bones.

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Are other radio stations doing All-Star Wars shows? If so, I'd be curious to see their playlists. Masayoshi Takanaka, Star Wars Samba. Find that on the 1977 album Brazilian Skies Cloud City soundtrack, which is Tony Thaxton from Motion City soundtrack. He wrote a bunch of short songs about different Star Wars characters. That one's about Admiral Akbar. Just out yesterday, the Ludwig Göransson and Boys Noize remix of the Mandalorian and Grogu theme. Mountain Goats. That was on their SoundCloud briefly. The Ultimate Jedi Who Wastes All the Other Jedi and Eats Their Bones. Came out pre-Last Jedi. Wampa by the Modal Nodes. From a seemingly not great, but intriguing record I'm eager to explore, that's like a dirty comedy album. 100% Natural Polyester Players, that's the first track on that LP, Droids Overboard. The record is Star Boars, B-O-O-R-E-S. At the very least, it should be sampleable. And we started off with the Senate doing the Slamcore, a little bit of grindcore about Patissa the Rancor, who will strike fear into the feeble-minded. I could just read those lyrics all night. So it's 22 after the hour. This is WPRB Princeton. My name's John Solomon. I'm with you until 8 Eastern. I got so much more I want to play. I got disco mega mixes and additional mashups that we are going to have no time for. So I think I'm going to say goodnight now and then just play records until the top of the oncoming hour at 8 Eastern. I'm off next Wednesday, and the Wednesday that follows, Wilbo and Dana Kay fill in. And thanks again to Momo and the New Music Hour for lending me the time to bring you this fifth annual All-Star Wars show. It was, to this point and no point further, fun and good. KeepingScoreAtHome.com if you want information about this playlist or any other. And may some sort of force be with you and yours. Today and all days, even life days. Any questions? Bring them to the chat for the last set. WPRB.com/chat. Once Graffiti Orchestra wraps up, we're going to hear from Wounded Lion on WPRB. Princeton.

I think we should set a good example. Well done, R2. Oh, hello. You know smoking is bad for your health, and it isn't grown up at all. So please, don't smoke. R2, do you really think I don't have a heart?

This is the story of Star Wars. You can read along with me in your book. You will know it is time to turn the page when you hear R2-D2 beep like this. Let's begin now.

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0: In stereo.

0: 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Doom-cha.
1: WPRB is supported by My Mama's Pies, a family-owned independent bakery offering 32 flavors of cheesecake fresh-baked daily, including their patent-pending sweet potato honey bun cheesecake. They're available in over 20 stores across Pennsylvania, New Jersey, New York, and Virginia. For orders, as well as information on their community outreach, My Mama's Pies can be reached 7 days a week at 267-338-6724.